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0: Small Town, John Cougar Mellencamp on Happy Radio 92.5. All right, Mom and Dad, check it out. This Thursday, bring the kids to the Sweeney Community Library at 2 o'clock for legendary Jedi Master Training. This is open for kids, 6 through 11, Ashley Wilson Road in Sweeney. Yeah, this Thursday afternoon.
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Hey, folks, join the Bay City Country Club for their fried chicken and bingo. This is going to happen every second Thursday this summer. First game begins at 6:15. 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
4: 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I also serve the community as a Lion in the Bay City Lions Club. I chair their scholarship program, where we just awarded $23,000 in scholarship to students at Bay City High School. I'm also the co-chair for this year's Rice Festival. I am also

0: board chairman of Bay City's Main Street program and a board member of the Chamber of Commerce. 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
1: Here is a U.S. news update, together with sports and business news. Israel and Iran have traded missile strikes for the first time since a precarious ceasefire began 2 months ago, raising questions over President Trump's control of the situation. The flare-up highlights how destabilized the region remains, with fractious alliances and dysfunctional ceasefires. The exchange of fire could potentially strengthen Tehran's negotiating hand. The development comes as a significant challenge to the Trump administration's approach to the Middle East. A significant security breach occurred over the weekend at a major data storage facility in Nevada, according to a report published late Sunday. Unidentified intruders accessed servers containing personal information for over 40 million United States citizens. Federal investigators are now working to determine the extent of the data compromised and identify the perpetrators. Authorities are advising the public to monitor financial accounts closely. Apple is set to unveil new artificial intelligence strategies at its Worldwide Developers Conference. The announcement comes as technology stocks face ongoing concerns, though major chip companies have rebounded after a recent sell-off. Meanwhile, analysts warn the artificial intelligence boom faces new challenges, with one expert suggesting a market correction may be expected this summer.
2: I want you to want me.

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Jeff Lynne and the Electric Light Orchestra. 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

0: Def Leppard with Photograph on Happy Radio 92.5. Coming up this Thursday, join the Bay City Public Library. 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

0: June 13th in downtown Edna. The entertainment begins at 3 p.m. with Emma New and Chris Zuber, followed by local lady Addison Malik from 4:30 to 6. Then Greg Morales takes the stage from 6:30 to 9 p.m. While adults can enjoy the beer garden from 6 to 9, and food trucks will be on site all day serving up great food for everyone. 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
3: 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I'm also the co-chair for this year's Rice Festival. I am also board chairman of Bay City's Main Street program and a board member of the Chamber of Commerce. 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

0: 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All right, Patriots, get ready. This Saturday, it's the legendary Jingle Jog. But this year, it's gone full bald eagle bonkers as the star-spangled spirit, a red, white, and blue half K of pure patriotic chaos will get underway. 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

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Happy Radio 92.5. Glad to have you with me tonight. I am Gregor with Peter Gabriel. 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
2: 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I also serve the community as a Lion in the Bay City Lions Club. I chair their scholarship program, where we just awarded $23,000 in scholarship to students at Bay City High School. I'm also the co-chair for this year's Rice Festival. I am also board chairman of Bay City's Main Street program and a board member of the Chamber of Commerce. My promise to you is to be a sensitive and open counselor dedicated to serving you and our city. I'm Corey McCray, and I'm asking for your vote to be your next counselor. Bay City, you're on the clock. Early voting is this Monday and Tuesday. Election Day is Saturday, June 13th. 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

0: Angel, Aerosmith, Happy Radio 92.5. 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
4: Hey, Corey McCray here, and I'm asking for your vote in the Bay City Council runoff election. Many of you know me already, and for those who don't, you may know my wife, Dr. LaDonna Rutledge. I'm the COO of Vibrance Health, and I'm dedicated to growing this thriving community health resource, while my wife is dedicated to providing the best OBGYN care in the city. I am also a local Lion, where I'm the chairman of the scholarship committee and co-chair for this year's Rice Festival. I'm board chairman of the Bay City Main Street program and a board member of the Chamber of Commerce. I'm passionate about making Bay City a safe, thriving home for you and an open, transparent council serving you. I'm Corey McCray. 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Bay City, you're on the clock. Early voting is this Monday and Tuesday. Election Day is Saturday, June 13th. 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

Starship on Happy Radio 92.5. I am Craig, and thanks so much for hanging. Make it a great Tuesday. I'll see you tomorrow night at 6. I'll leave you with Foreigner. I want to know what love is. Have a great night.

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2: Hey, Corey McRae here, and I'm asking for your vote in the Bay City Council runoff election. 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Election Day is Saturday, June 13th. 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
3: Here is a U.S. news update, together with sports and business news. President Donald Trump was met with boos from the crowd in New York as he became the first sitting United States president to attend the National Basketball Association finals. The catcalls occurred after ticket holders underwent airport-style security screening to enter Madison Square Garden. The president's attendance at the game came amid heightened security measures across the city. A judge has granted Texas Tech quarterback Brendan Sorsby an injunction, making him eligible to play in the 2026 season. The ruling has been described as a sad day by coaches and athletic directors. A legal analyst called the decision a temporary injunction that will cause permanent damage to the NCAA. Apple is set to unveil new artificial intelligence strategies at its Worldwide Developers Conference, which began 15 hours ago. The announcement comes as artificial intelligence remains the top reason for United States job cuts for a third straight month, with employers cutting 97,000 workers in May. Chip stocks have also seen volatility following a major rally.

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2: Here is a U.S. news update, together with sports and business news. President Trump was met with boos from the crowd as he became the first sitting United States president to attend the National Basketball Association finals. The jeers came after ticket holders underwent airport-style security checks to enter Madison Square Garden in New York City. The president's attendance locked down the arena, electrifying the city as the New York Knicks prepare for the third game of the finals on their home court. A 13-year-old boy has been sentenced to life in prison for murdering a woman aged 87 in Swansea last year. The victim was found dead in her home in February 2025. The boy, who cannot be named due to his age, will serve a minimum term of 13 years before being considered for parole. The judge described the killing as a brutal and planned attack. Apple is set to unveil new artificial intelligence strategies at its Worldwide Developers Conference. The announcement comes as chip stocks rebound after a brutal sell-off, though analysts warn the artificial intelligence boom faces new tests. The market anticipates a correction this summer amid tech concerns.
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2: 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I'm the COO of Vibrance Health, and I'm dedicated to growing this thriving community health resource, while my wife is dedicated to providing the best OBGYN care in the city. I am also a local Lion, where I'm the chairman of the scholarship committee and co-chair for this year's Rice Festival. 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

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Then Greg Morales takes the stage from 6:30 to 9 p.m. While adults can enjoy the beer garden from 6 to 9, and food trucks will be on site all day serving up great food for everyone. 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
4: 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I'm also the co-chair for this year's Rice Festival. I am also board chairman of Bay City's Main Street program and a board member of the Chamber of Commerce. 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
4: The best thing I like about Bay City would be the people. 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
5: Here is a U.S. news update, together with sports and business news. President Donald Trump was booed by the crowd at Madison Square Garden in New York as he became the first United States president to attend an NBA Finals game. The catcalls occurred after ticket holders faced airport-style security to enter the venue. The president was in attendance for Game 3 of the Finals between the New York Knicks and the San Antonio Spurs. A senior government minister has announced a new nationwide initiative to expand digital literacy training across the country. The program aims to equip over 500,000 citizens with essential online skills. Launching this September, the initiative will provide free courses through community centers and public libraries. The minister highlighted that improving digital skills is vital for economic growth and social inclusion. Apple is set to unveil new artificial intelligence strategies at its Worldwide Developers Conference. The announcement comes as chip stocks rebound after a brutal sell-off, with analysts warning that the artificial intelligence boom faces sell-off. With analysts warning that the artificial intelligence boom

0: best dog breeds that are recommended to help with an owner's anxiety, meaning the top therapy dog breeds. Okay. One of the top.
1: I guess it's not a Chihuahua because they're nervous dogs to begin with, right?
0: Exactly what
1: they make
0: said.
1: You nervous because they're nervous.
0: Yeah. I want to say I had a Chihuahua years ago before I knew you, Murphy, and I loved that little thing.
2: What was his name?
0: Peppy.
1: Oh, that's so sweet. Well, you know, we had.
0: I didn't name him, but I did love him.
1: So, you know, we had our friends Brett and Jody had one who passed. Yeah. What was his name? Milo. No.
0: Tiger.
1: Yeah. And Tiger was the one that was, it was really funny because he was a, kind of the classic little shaky dog, but he would look you in the eye and they would call him soulless because
0: he didn't look
1: like there was much there.
0: But he
1: so
0: did.
1: Maybe you're right.
0: He did have a lot of love. I disagree.
1: Yeah.
0: He just had problems showing it. Anyway.
2: A soulless chihuahua.
0: The number one is a breed I know very little about. I can't even pronounce it. Help me, Sam. Newfoundland. Those big, fluffy dogs. They are known for being uber calm and steady.
2: Newfoundland? It's not a Newfoundland
0: Well, any of those. I guess any of those in that. Murphy's Googling it right now.
1: Well, yeah, I've never heard of it. How have we never heard of that?
0: Well, I don't know, because we adopt from shelters. That's why. I don't think there's a lot of Newfoundlands in the shelter.
1: Oh,
0: but,
1: man, they're cute and furry. Yeah,
0: right. Looks like a lot of hair. Strong attachment to their humans, and they're majorly calm. So, man, you get home after a rough day, and you snuggle with that thing.
2: Yeah.
0: And you feel it. They're frequently used as therapy dogs. The other ones, no surprise here. Labrador Retrievers.
1: Mm-hmm. Yeah.
0: Always on the top of the list, the most popular in the U.S. for decades. They're eager to please. You know, our champ is a lab.
1: He is. He's a mix, but yeah, he's mostly lab.
0: They thrive on routine and human interaction. The other one on the list, Golden Retrievers.
2: Yeah. Okay.
0: Gentle nature, you know, emotional awareness.

0: Something's wrong with you, they know it. They bond with you and they make great companions because they just don't, they usually don't have any of that weird craziness that you, certain breeds, you know, it's a certain percentage of crazy that can come out.
1: Which is back to Chihuahuas.
2: Right. What about boxers? Because you and I had those to start with.
0: They're not on the list.
2: Really? And they were great with our girls when they were little bitty, even though they were big dogs.
0: They were also escape artists, and they chewed our bed to pieces.
2: Oh, that's right.
0: Yeah, I would still get
2: not good for anxiety.
0: I would still get a boxer. And the other one that's surprisingly on this list, retired racing greyhounds. They need a good run every day, but they're extremely laid back the rest of the time.
2: Coming up at 6:50, Jody has three things to know today.
0: On the way next, a thank you to Sam for a book recommendation.
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1: Love hearing from you in all the ways. Kirsten or Kirsten, K-I-R-S-T-E-N. How do you think that's pronounced?
2: Kirsten.
1: Kirsten sent us a Facebook message. Hi, Murphy, Sam, and Jody. A while back, Sam had mentioned reading the book Project Hail Mary prior to watching the movie.
3: If we're going to save our planet, we have to learn how to communicate.
1: Okay, Ryan. Out. It goes on to read, so I decided to follow suit. However, I chose to do the audiobook on Audible, and it turns out the narrator sounds like Sam to me.
4: Oh, really?
1: We got it for you.
5: Something about the question irritates me. I'm tired. I drift back to sleep. A few minutes pass, then I hear it again.
1: I don't think that sounds like you. Do you hear that, Sam? That you think that sounds like you?
4: I can hear sort of the,
1: sarcasm?
4: A little bit. I don't know.
6: Well, see, that book has sarcasm in it, just like his book, The Martian, does. And the guy reading it, his name is Ray Porter.
1: Uh-huh.
6: He is very good. I mean, he listened to the Audible book, too. I didn't read it. I listened to the Audible book. Okay. And he does a great job.
4: Did you think you were listening to yourself?
6: No, I didn't think that.
1: Right.
6: So, I don't think it sounds like me.
4: I think it's styling. I think, that's when you run into somebody that speaks a certain way, even if the voice is not the same, it will remind you of someone.
1: That's kind of cool. Yeah. It goes on to read, it turns out he sounds like Sam. I just thought I'd say thank you for the recommendation. This book is so good and the audiobook is even better.
6: Yeah.
1: And I would definitely recommend anyone to listen to it, as the narrator is very talented. It makes it a bit easier to follow along with all the science talk.
6: Yeah. There were a few times when I was listening to it, I'm thinking, Jody couldn't handle this book. There is so much science in that book.
1: I guess it needs to be there for the storytelling.
6: Yeah, and that's the way this guy writes.
1: Right.
6: So, but it's just a lot of science. At some point, you just glaze over and go with it.
4: Which is why the narrator really is important. And now that I'm thinking about this, with Ray Porter, that's what you said his name is?
1: He's good.
4: There are plenty of books that I've read where eventually the narrator becomes annoying to listen to. And the content's good, so I want to stick with it. But that makes a big difference.
1: Narration is great when you need to walk or drive and you want to listen to something, but it's not the way you would hear it in your own head.
4: Yeah,
1: correct.
4: True. Although I heard Matthew Perry in my own head. I heard the younger Matthew Perry in my own head.
1: When you're reading his book?
4: Told his story,
1: for real.
4: Yeah.
1: All right, thank you for this, Kirsten. Your Hollywood Outsider is next.
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11: 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I'm J.P. Bazette with your morning local news. El Campo leaders are weighing a proposal to install a safe haven baby box at the city's West Loop Police Headquarters, but staff recommend rejecting it. The climate-controlled box would allow parents to anonymously surrender infants up to 2 months old under Texas law, triggering alert for officers to safely retrieve the child. Local volunteer Jane Smith supports the idea, saying it could save lives at no cost to the city. Police Chief David Margarillo opposes it, citing concerns about dispatcher stress, power reliability, and potential impacts on emergency response. And Victoria County leaders are pushing to rename the local VA clinic after El Campo native and Medal of Honor recipient Roy P. Benavides, moving the effort to Congress for approval. The unanimous vote highlights renewed recognition of the Army veterans' extraordinary service in Vietnam, where he rescued 8 soldiers despite severe injuries. Supporters say the name change would honor his legacy and inspire veterans receiving care. The proposal now demands an action from Congressman Michael Cloud, followed by approval at the federal level. For the Bay and Beyond Broadcasting Network, I'm JP. Our thanks again to Ward Real Estate for bringing you the local news this hour.

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6: I want to remind you that Kevin Costner had this epic Western that was supposed to be in four parts, and we only got the first part called Horizon, an American Saga.
7: In these territories, men will come try you.
8: I barely remember that happening. Wasn't this on the heels of Yellowstone?
6: Yes, he left Yellowstone. He wanted to focus on this. He also got divorced, not over this necessarily, but apparently he was never home because he was always making the Great American Saga. This is proof that anybody can have a fail, because I'm sure he didn't see it coming, that he put a lot of his own money forward for this.
9: That one bombed and they canceled the other three, didn't they?
6: The other three, we have no idea if they're ever coming. Probably not, because how much money does it cost to make this? And if the first one doesn't, you can't do it.
9: Right.
6: Anyway, just so you know, if you really wanted to see it, I know some people who really wanted to see it. I was one of them, because Kevin... it's on Prime Video now. You can stream it.
8: That's good.
6: Horizon, an American Saga.
8: I wonder if it's the kind of thing that really should have just gone straight to streaming, because there probably would have been less risk that way.
6: Maybe.
8: I don't know. Maybe I'm wrong. Maybe. Look, Taylor Sheridan has made the portfolio of shows that have all been streamed, you know?
6: You're right. He didn't want Kevin to do this either.
9: Yeah, this one should have gone straight to VHS, if you know what I'm saying.
8: Coming up next, Sam is the food dude.
9: I'll let you know where to score free burgers today on National Hamburger Day.

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2: 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Starting at 6, join Beneath the Oaks for their Beach Bottle Art class. Also at 6 is the Bay City Country Club Fried Chicken and Bingo Night event. The first game starts at 6:15 and cards are only $10. For dinner, they'll have a two-piece fried chicken dinner for only $15. Beginning at 6 is the weekly Celebrate Recovery meeting at the Bay City Methodist Church and a similar event in Edna at 6:30 at the Jackson County Hospital Activity Room. Thanks again to BB Power Sports for bringing us the community calendar this hour. For the full listing of events, visit radiolinks.info and click on the community calendar link.
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2: 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I'm the COO of Vibrance Health, and I'm dedicated to growing this thriving community health resource, while my wife is dedicated to providing the best OBGYN care in the city. 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
3: 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Here is a U.S. news update, together with sports and business news. President Donald Trump was booed by the crowd in New York as he became the first sitting U.S. president to attend an NBA Finals game. The catcalls occurred at Madison Square Garden after ticket holders were subjected to airport-style security to enter the venue. The event took place 3 hours ago during a game between the New York Knicks and the San Antonio Spurs. A fundraising concert in London, United Kingdom, featuring global music stars, has raised over $50 million for earthquake relief efforts in Turkey and Syria. Organizers confirmed the funds will support immediate aid and long-term rebuilding projects for communities devastated by the February earthquakes. Apple is set to unveil new artificial intelligence strategies at its Worldwide Developers Conference, an event that began this week. The company is expected to showcase significant updates to its operating systems, with a heavy emphasis on integrating advanced AI features across its product lineup. The announcement comes as the broader technology sector faces a turbulent period, with chip stocks experiencing a volatile sell-off followed by a rebound. Analysts are now warning that the AI investment boom may face new tests in the coming months. Our thanks again to United Ag for bringing us the news this hour.

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4: 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I'm J.P. Bezent with your morning local news. El Campo leaders are weighing a proposal to install a safe haven baby box at the city's West Loop Police Headquarters, but staff recommend rejecting it. The climate-controlled box would allow parents to anonymously surrender infants up to 2 months old under Texas law, triggering alert for officers to safely retrieve the child. Local volunteer Jane Smith supports the idea, saying it could save lives at no cost to the city. Police Chief David Margarillo opposes it, citing concerns about dispatcher stress, power reliability, and potential impacts on emergency response. And Victoria County leaders are pushing to rename the local VA clinic after El Campo native and Medal of Honor recipient Roy P. Benavides, moving the effort to Congress for approval. The unanimous vote highlights renewed recognition of the Army veterans' extraordinary service in Vietnam, where he rescued 8 soldiers despite severe injuries. Supporters say the name change would honor his legacy and inspire veterans receiving care. The proposal now demands an action from Congressman Michael Cloud, followed by approval at the federal level. For the Bay and Beyond Broadcasting Network, I'm JP. Our thanks again to Ward Real Estate for bringing you the local news this hour.
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2: 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On Tuesday at 8:30, the Paradium at the Creek in Wharton is having a blood drive. 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At 6:30 is the Open Table Church Family Table Night in Edna. 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Starting at 10 is the Little Ones Library Time in Edna. Also at 10 is the Bay City Parks and Recreation Senior Fish Event. Beginning at 10:30 is the Bay City Parks and Recreation Walk with Ease event at Latole Park. At 11 is the Sweeney Community Library Preschool Storytime. 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On Thursday is the start of the 18th Annual Texas Trio Classic Fishing Tournament. Today begins with the Captain's Dinner. Beginning at 2 is Jedi Master Training at the Sweeney Community Library. This legendary training class is for those 6 to 12. Starting at 6, join Beneath the Oaks for their Beach Bottle Art class. Also at 6 is the Bay City Country Club Fried Chicken and Bingo Night event. The first game starts at 6:15 and cards are only $10. For dinner, they'll have a two-piece fried chicken dinner for only $15. Beginning at 6 is the weekly Celebrate Recovery meeting at the Bay City Methodist Church and a similar event in Edna at 6:30 at the Jackson County Hospital Activity Room. Thanks again to BB Power Sports for bringing us the community calendar this hour. For the full listing of events, visit radiolinks.info and click on the community calendar link.
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3: Here is a U.S. news update, together with sports and business news. President Donald Trump was booed by the crowd in New York as he became the first sitting U.S. president to attend an NBA Finals game. The catcalls occurred at Madison Square Garden after ticket holders were subjected to airport-style security to enter the venue. The event took place 3 hours ago during a game between the New York Knicks and the San Antonio Spurs. A fundraising concert in London, United Kingdom, featuring global music stars, has raised over $50 million for earthquake relief efforts in Turkey and Syria. Organizers confirmed the funds will support immediate aid and long-term rebuilding projects for communities devastated by the February earthquakes. Apple is set to unveil its new artificial intelligence strategies at the Worldwide Developers Conference. The announcement comes as the company continues to integrate advanced technology into its products. This development highlights the growing focus on artificial intelligence across the tech industry, with major firms seeking to innovate and maintain a competitive edge in the rapidly evolving market.
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4: Hey, Corey McRae here, and I'm asking for your vote in the Bay City Council runoff election. 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Early voting is this Monday and Tuesday. 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
5: 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I'm J.P. Bazette with your morning local news. El Campo leaders are weighing a proposal to install a safe haven baby box at the city's West Loop Police Headquarters.

years, but staff recommend rejecting it. The climate-controlled box would allow parents to anonymously surrender infants up to 2 months old under Texas law, triggering alert for officers to safely retrieve the child. Local volunteer Jane Smith supports the idea, saying it could save lives at no cost to the city. Police Chief David Marcarillo opposes it, citing concerns about dispatcher stress, power reliability, and potential impacts on emergency response. And Victoria County leaders are pushing to rename the local VA clinic after El Campo native and Medal of Honor recipient Roy P. Benavides, moving the effort to Congress for approval. The unanimous vote highlights renewed recognition of the Army veteran's extraordinary service in Vietnam, where he rescued 8 soldiers despite severe injuries. Supporters say the name change would honor his legacy and inspire veterans receiving care. The proposal now demands an action from Congressman Michael Cloud, followed by approval at the federal level. For the Bain Beyond Broadcasting Network, I'm JP. Our thanks again to Ward Real Estate for bringing you the local news this hour.

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3: 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Also at 10 is the Bay City Parks and Recreation Senior Fish Event. 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At 11 is the Sweeney Community Library Preschool Storytime. 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On Thursday is the start of the 18th Annual Texas Trio Classic Fishing Tournament. Today begins with the Captain's Dinner. Beginning at 2 is Jedi Master Training at the Sweeney Community Library. This legendary training class is for those 6 to 12. Starting at 6, join Beneath the Oaks for their Beach Bottle Art class. Also at 6 is the Bay City Country Club Fried Chicken and Bingo Night event. The first game starts at 6:15 and cards are only $10. For dinner, they'll have a two-piece fried chicken dinner for only $15. Beginning at 6 is the weekly Celebrate Recovery meeting at the Bay City Methodist Church and a similar event in Edna at 6:30 at the Jackson County Hospital Activity Room. Thanks again to BB Power Sports for bringing us the community calendar this hour. 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
3: The news this hour is brought to you by Transport Boats of Palacios, commercial and sportline fishing boats, home of the soft dry ride since 1982. Here is a U.S. news update, together with sports and business news. President Donald Trump was booed by the crowd at Madison Square Garden in New York as he became the first sitting United States president to attend the National Basketball Association finals. The catcalls occurred after ticket holders underwent airport-style security to enter the venue. The president attended the game between the New York Knicks and the San Antonio Spurs. Caitlin Clark silenced her critics with a last-second three-pointer, securing a victory for the Fever. The rookie's clutch shot came amid ongoing scrutiny, quieting the noise surrounding her performance. This win marks a significant moment for Indiana as they continue their season. A single sector is dominating exchange-traded fund returns so far in 2026. According to recent market data, semiconductor stocks have led the rally, though they experienced a brutal sell-off before a recent rebound. Analysts are now warning that the artificial intelligence boom faces a new test. The technology sector, including major players like Apple, which is set to unveil new AI strategies at its Worldwide Developers Conference, continues to drive market movement. The Dow Jones Industrial Average sits at 51,055 points, with the NASDAQ Composite showing a 1% gain. Our thanks again to Transport Boats for bringing us the news this hour.
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4: 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I'm J.P. Bezette with your morning local news. El Campo leaders are weighing a proposal to install a safe haven baby box at the city's West Loop Police Headquarters, but staff recommend rejecting it. The climate-controlled box would allow parents to anonymously surrender infants up to 2 months old under Texas law, triggering alert for officers to safely retrieve the child. Local volunteer Jane Smith supports the idea, saying it could save lives at no cost to the city. Police Chief David Marcarillo opposes it, citing concerns about dispatcher stress, power reliability, and potential impacts on emergency response. And Victoria County leaders are pushing to rename the local VA clinic after El Campo native and Medal of Honor recipient Roy P. Benavides, moving the effort to Congress for approval. The unanimous vote highlights renewed recognition of the Army veteran's extraordinary service in Vietnam, where he rescued 8 soldiers despite severe injuries. Supporters say the name change would honor his legacy and inspire veterans receiving care. The proposal now demands an action from Congressman Michael Cloud, followed by approval at the federal level. For the Bay and Beyond Broadcasting Network, I'm JP. Our thanks again to Ward Real Estate for bringing you the local news this hour.
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4: David Rowell here with your 9:30 weather report. 83 degrees at present in Edna, 84 for El Campo, 83 in Wharton, 84 in Bay City, and 82 down in Palacios. Look for temperatures to go up just above 90 degrees, maybe 91, before dropping overnight to a not very cold 79. Tomorrow, Wednesday, a little bit windy, winds gusting up to 20 miles an hour, 91 the high, 79 the low, just like today. Thursday again, just like today, high of 91, low of 79, and those gusty winds going up to 20 miles an hour. Friday, the good news is the wind dies down. The other news is 20% chance of afternoon showers. But that's another way of saying 80% chance of no rain, and that's my take on that, so let's hope that's the case. 92 the high, 78 the low. The weekend, Saturday and Sunday, 20% chance of rain on both Saturday and Sunday. 92 the high both days, 78 the low both evenings. And then Monday, and I'm going to call this one as more likely, 50% chance of rain during Monday. There's been a storm system over in the Pacific that's moving towards Mexico, going to cross the isthmus and into the Bay of Campeche and up into the Gulf of America. And while it's not going to give us a hurricane, absolutely not, it's probably going to give us some rain Monday-ish, 91 the high on Monday. And talking about hurricanes, our hurricane threat board is currently clear. Nothing expected for at least the next 10 days.
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2: 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Starting at 10 is the Little Ones Library Time in Edna. Also at 10 is the Bay City Parks and Recreation Senior Fish Event. 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At 11 is the Sweeney Community Library Preschool Storytime. 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On Thursday is the start of the 18th Annual Texas Trio Classic Fishing Tournament. Today begins with the Captain's Dinner. Beginning at 2 is Jedi Master Training at the Sweeney Community Library. This legendary training class is for those 6 to 12. Starting at 6, join Beneath the Oaks for their Beach Bottle Art class. Also at 6 is the Bay City Country Club Fried Chicken and Bingo Night event. The first game starts at 6:15 and cards are only $10. For dinner, they'll have a two-piece fried chicken dinner for only $15. Beginning at 6 is the weekly Celebrate Recovery meeting at the Bay City Methodist Church and a similar event in Edna at 6:30 at the Jackson County Hospital Activity Room. Thanks again to BB Power Sports for bringing us the community calendar this hour. 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
4: 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I also serve the community as a Lion in the Bay City Lions Club. 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I'm also the co-chair for this year's Rice Festival. I am also board chairman of Bay City's Main Street program and a board member of the Chamber of Commerce. 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Early voting is this Monday and Tuesday. 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

0: What a great song that is from Full Moon Fever album. Came out in 1989. It's a great Tom Petty and it's Ken Cocker on the cruise. Glad to have you along as we ease on down the Tuesday highway. Usual features coming up, including Born on Dates of the Lates and Greats, milestones and memories and music headlines. As always, the centerpiece of what we do is the fantastic music, though. Depeche Mode is an example coming up around the corner, and Queen's on the way, too.
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0: weekend out of Funky Town. That's Lip Sync. I'm Ken Cocker on the cruise here. 92.5 Happy Radio. We appreciate you being along for the ride here on the second week of June. Boy, the end of this month is going to be halfway through the year. I don't know where the time goes. I truly don't. Good times. The great music are rolling on here at 92.5 Happy Radio. Bon Jovi back on tour this summer. Coming right up.
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0: 12. Rock and Roll Hall of Famers Duran Duran. I'm Ken Cocker, and we're doing the cruise here for what I hope is a great Tuesday for you on what I hope is your favorite radio station, 92.5 Happy Radio. 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Billy Joel's The 100th live at Madison Square Garden is now available on audio and on all video formats as well. It's a great concert. Alice Cooper publishes a new memoir called Devil on My Shoulder. That's due October the 6th. Def Leppard has extended their 2026 world tour, adding shows in Mexico and South America for later this year. And Riot Fest this year is going to take place in Chicago September 18th through 20th. Iggy Pop's going to be there, Patti Smith, Elvis Costello, amongst others. There's a look at music headlines for today.
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I'm Ken Conker on 92.5 Happy Radio. The Astros in action tonight out on the West Coast against the Los Angeles Angels. And I'm the Stranger. It's Billy Joel on 92.5 Happy Radio.

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2: 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He tells us what he likes about Bay City.
3: The best thing I like about Bay City would be the people. Definitely friendly, outgoing, respectable, and it actually made it an easier transition to what I thought. Coming from, like New York and Houston.
2: And why he wants to be your next counselor.
3: My work has been in the community. Things that I do in the community, I try and make tangible results. So I'm already putting in the work, and I'm putting in the work within the community, and now it's just a matter of on a council level.
2: Corey also tells us what his priorities will be as a counselor.
3: The most important thing to do as a councilman is to evaluate and manage efficient growth here. Things are not wasted, but also things that we are doing are effective.
2: 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There's something big happening in Edna this Saturday afternoon and evening. We talked to Edna's city manager, Gary Bros, who proudly tells us about
4: the City of Edna's first annual Flag City Celebration.
2: There'll be lots going on, and almost all of it free for everyone. 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
2: 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The City of Edna's first annual Flag Day celebration this Saturday, 3 until 9-ish.
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0: doesn't get any better than her as far as voice goes. And one of the best of all time. One of the greatest. Whitney Houston, 1987. I'm Ken Cocker. New movie opening this week at Shulman's Movie Bowl Grill, a sci-fi thriller called Disclosure Day. 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I'll be there on opening night, I promise you.
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0: 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In the early days of MTV, that was one of the most popular videos, the one with the cheerleaders, Tony Basil. Hey, Mickey, you're so fine. You're so fine. You blow my mind. Hey, Mickey, I still remember those lyrics. It's 92.5 Happy Radio. This is Ken Cocker. We're going to get a look at the Born on Dates of the Lakes and Greats coming your way in just a little while. So please, don't go away.
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0: with a brand new album coming out called Confessions 2. It's Into the Groove on 92.5 Happy Radio. And this is Ken Cocker. How about a look-see at the Born on Dates of the Lakes and Greats for today? The basketball announcer, Dick Vitale, he's had some health issues recently, but he turns 86 today. Michael J. Fox is 65, a senior citizen. Can you believe that? Johnny Depp celebrating 63 this day. Gloria Rubin, a fine actress. She was on ER. She played Jeannie on that show. She is 62. And Natalie Portman, she was involved in the Star Wars canon as Padme, wasn't that her name? She is 45 years old today, and there's a look-see at the Born on Dates of the Lakes and Greats.
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0: 5. You spin me around like a record on 92.5. Happy Radio. This is Ken Cocker. Balance of today, a good amount of sun, high 91, low tonight 78, and sunshine 90 tomorrow, but there is a chance of rain, about a 45% chance coming up. On Wednesday, we'll look inside the brown bag lunch and check news for you here in a bit on Happy Radio.
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4: The news this hour has been brought to you by United Ag General Store, offering you a wide selection of home, farm, and ranch needs located in El Campo, Eagle Lake, Edna, Denevang, and Bay City. Here is a U.S. news update, together with sports and business news. A sea drone has rescued two crew members of a United States Army Apache helicopter that went down near the Strait of Hormuz on Monday. The uncrewed vessel picked up the two soldiers, according to officials who spoke to CBS News. The incident marks a successful use of autonomous technology in a military rescue operation in the strategic waterway. A judge has granted Texas Tech quarterback Brendan Sorsby a temporary injunction, making him eligible to play in the 2026 college football season. The ruling has been called a sad day by coaches and athletic directors, who are stunned by the decision. Dan Wetzel described the injunction as ridiculous, short-sighted, and illogical, warning it will cause permanent damage to college sports. A specific sector of the market has dominated exchange-traded fund returns so far in 2026. This strong performance comes as Apple prepares to unveil new artificial intelligence strategies at its Worldwide Developers Conference. Meanwhile, chip stocks are rebounding after a brutal sell-off, though analysts warn that the artificial intelligence boom is facing a new test. The Dow Jones Industrial Average is trading higher, alongside gains in the S&P 500 and the NASDAQ Composite. Our thanks again to United Ag for bringing us the news this hour.
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0: and a group called Madness on 92.5. Happy Radio. This is Ken Cocker. And we're doing the Tuesday Cruise. So we appreciate you being along for the ride. We're going to open up the Bombay lunch here and see what I got lined up for today. What is this? Oh, I've got something chilled. Oh, yeah, I see what it is. It's a Hawaiian salad, some coconut in there, some tangerine. Oh, boy. I've got some marshmallows. Hey, I'm good to go. Vegetable cup to go with it, and a chocolate chip cookie for dessert. Ice cold Diet Dr. Pepper, the beverage of choice, as it always seems to be. And I hope your lunch is equally as great. And we got music to munch by from Journey coming up, and Michael Jackson, too. Don't go away.
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5: Our latest podcast is an interview with Corey McRae, running for the Bay City Council position runoff currently being held. 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
6: The best thing I like about Bay City will be the people. Definitely friendly, outgoing, respectable, and it actually made it an easier transition to what I thought, coming from, you know, like New York and Houston.
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6: My work has been in the community. Things that I do in the community, I try and make tangible results. So I'm already putting in the work, and I'm putting in the work within the community, and now it's just a matter of on a council level.
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6: 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Things are not wasted, but also things that we are doing are effective.
5: 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There's something big happening in Edna this Saturday afternoon and evening. We talked to Edna's city manager, Gary Brose, who proudly tells us about
7: the City of Edna's first annual Flag City Celebration.
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5: 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The City of Edna's first annual Flag Day celebration this Saturday, 3 until 9-ish.
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always think of Caddyshack when I hear that song, because that's what's coming out of Rodney Dangerfield's Golf Bag Radio in the middle of the fairway, driving Ted Knight nuts. Any way you want it, Journey. 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Caddyshack's 92.5 Happy Radio. This

0: good song that is. Tracy Chapman from the 90s, Fast Car. She did a duet on that song with the country artist Luke Combs. It's really good, too. You get a chance to check it out. There's a video that goes with it. And it's 92.5 Happy Radio. This is Ken Cocker. So please, you could join us. We're going to get an update on what's going on toward the middle part of the week here with the weather. We're going to the Weather Center, the 92.5 Happy Radio Weather Center. And then coming back with a lot of great music, including Pink Floyd.
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3: David Rell here with your 12:30 weather report. It's 89 degrees at present. If you're in a city with the name starting with the letter E, such as Edna and El Campo, 88 degrees for Wharton and Bay City, and a more moderate 86 in Palacios. We're still going to go up another degree or two till we reach our daily high around 1991, and then dropping down to, as it has been for the last few nights, a warm 79 degrees. Tomorrow, a little bit windy. Thursday too, winds gusting up to about 20 miles an hour. 91 the high, 79 the low, both those days. And if those numbers sound familiar, same as today. Then Friday, Saturday, Sunday, similar temperature all 3 days with 20% chance of showers every day, mainly if they're going to come at all in the afternoons. Temperatures 92 the high every day, 78, 79 the low every night. Monday we have a greater chance of rain, 50% chance of rain. And 91 the high. I've been watching where that rain is coming from. There's been a tropical storm system in the eastern Pacific that's been heading towards Mexico, and now it looks set to cross across Mexico and come into the Bay of Campeche, weakened, and then meander up towards us, at which time it will have pretty much blown itself out, but still have the gift of some rain. So expect some rain on Monday, maybe Tuesday. We'll know more about that later this week. Lastly, the good news, the hurricane threat board is currently absolutely clear. No hurricanes, at least not for the next 10 days.
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0: Breaking the Walls, the title track when that album came out in 1979. 92.5 Happy Radio. Hey, have you heard about this spin-off of the Big Bang Theory? It's called Stewart Fails to Save the Universe. They're on a publicity tour now. I saw they were in Toronto the other day. And you've got stars from the show that play the characters of Stewart and Denise and Bert and Barry Kripke. And then Will Wheaton is participating in this. I'm not sure what his character is or whether he's playing himself like he did in the original show. Now, it's going to be on HBO Max, and it starts on July 23rd, one episode every Thursday for 10 weeks. And I've seen the trailer, and it's a little bit different than The Big Bang Theory. You may want to check it out yourself. Maybe that's the idea. They want to make it a little bit different. It's 92.5 Happy Radio.
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3: 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I also serve the community as a Lion in the Bay City Lions Club. I chair their scholarship program, where we just awarded $23,000 in scholarship to students at Bay City High School. I'm also the co-chair for this year's Rice Festival. I am also board chairman of Bay City's Main Street program and a board member of the Chamber of Commerce. 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

a singer she was. What a great movie it was, too. Flashdance, what a feeling. That's Irene Cara. This is Ken Cocker. These guys remain on their 50th anniversary tour. Songs from 1978. It's Hot-Blooded Foreigner on Happy Radio. 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

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This is Ken Cocker doing the cruise. We're going to get a look at the milestones and memories for this day coming up in a bit. Hey, this Thursday, bring the kids to the Sweeney Community Library for Legendary Jedi Master Training. Oh, I like this idea. It's for kids aged 6 to 11. Gets underway at 2 o'clock in the afternoon. Library is located 205 West Ashley Wilson Road in Sweeney. 92.5 Happy Radio. This is Ken Cocker doing the Tuesday cruise with you. And a great song from Lionel Richie. Going to be here in a bit.

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0: It's funny how time flies. Tears for Fears on 92.5 Happy Radio. This is Ken Cocker. NBA Finals continuing. The New York Knickerbockers, I still call them that even though everybody says Knicks, and the San Antonio Spurs. It's been a little bit of a lopsided series so far, but game four is coming up tomorrow.
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5: My work has been in the community. 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
4: 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There's something big happening in Edna this Saturday afternoon and evening. We talked to Edna's city manager, Gary Bros, who proudly tells us about
6: the City of Edna's first annual Flag City Celebration.
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1: Kiss is Prince of the Revolution's 92.5 Happy Radio. 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Timeless is the name of a new compilation by Prince, and it features unreleased recordings of his from the past. Prince, of course, passing away not all that long ago. 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

1983, that song was recorded in a variety of languages. It was a big hit, no doubt about it. 3 years later, this was a huge hit, too. Now, 40 years ago, I Just Died in Your Arms Last Night. It's Conning Crew on 92.5. 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

birthday for White Wedding. That was, he did that song in The Wedding Singer. He was on the airplane at the end in a cameo. It's 92.5 Happy Radio. Billy Idol, Rock and Roll Hall of Fame. He goes in on November 14th. Milestones and Memories now for the 9th of June. And we'll start with 1958. The song, there was a novelty song called The Purple People Eater, was number one by Sheb Woolley. Tony Bennett made his Carnegie Hall debut in 1962. Barbara Streisand appeared on The Ed Sullivan Show in 1963. Bruce Springsteen signed a record deal with Columbia in 1972. 1973, Secretariat won the Belmont Stakes, I think by 40 lengths or something. It was unbelievable. Became the first Triple Crown winner in 25 years. Richard Pryor suffered severe burns from freebasing cocaine in 1980. And a very funny flick, the Brady Bunch movie premiered, the first one did, 1995. There's your milestones and memories for today. We're doing the cruise with Hall & Oates. 92.5 Happy Radio.

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4: 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I'm Corey McRae. 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Bay City, you're on the clock. 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

0: you said this is the last year of touring for the Eagles. That song is a solo effort by him from 1984. Boys of Summer on 92.5 Happy Radio. And there's a rumor, it's been printed in a bunch of different sources, that Taylor Swift is going to marry Travis Kelce at Madison Square Garden on the July 4th weekend. Nothing confirmed on that. We'll have to wait and see if it happens. And she has a new song coming out, too, that's going to be part of the soundtrack of Toy Story 5. And supposedly it gets back to her country roots. So we're looking forward to that as well. It's 92.5 Happy Radio. I Knew It, I Knew You is the name of the song.
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0: McCartney and Wings, and he just released a brand new album. By the way, the Rolling Stones have a new album out at the end of this, actually the 1st of July, July 1. And Paul McCartney plays bass on that. He's just another one of the players. That's pretty cool. Join the Bay City Country Club for their fried chicken and bingo every second Thursday this summer. First game begins at 6:15. The last game starts at 7:30. Cards are $10 a piece, and there'll be prizes and a cash prize for the last game blackout. Also, for $15, you can get Cheryl's two-piece fried chicken dinner. Sounds like a lot of fun. Come out and enjoy. Hey, we'll see you there. It's 92.5 Happy Radio.
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5: 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I also serve the community as a Lion in the Bay City Lions Club. I chair their scholarship program, where we just awarded $23,000 in scholarship to students at Bay City High School. I'm also the co-chair for this year's Rice Festival. I am also board chairman of Bay City's Main Street program and a board member of the Chamber of Commerce. 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Bay City, you're on the clock. Early voting is this Monday and Tuesday. 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

0: Start me up. They got a brand new album called Foreign Tongues coming out. That'll be on July 1. Steve Winwood and a guy named Paul McCartney are going to play on that album. As far as today goes, a high of 91, low tonight 78, 90 tomorrow, 90 Thursday, 90 Friday. I got the forecast for Saturday, 91. So let's say right around 90 all the way through Saturday.
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Foreigner and Jukebox Hero, they continue on their 50th anniversary tour, which extends all the way through next year, as a matter of fact. 92.5 Happy Radio. A look at the music headlines. A documentary about Peter Frampton called Simply Frampton has debuted at the Tribeca Film Festival. Did pretty well. And it'll have commercial release later on this year. David Lee Roth has extended his 2026 tour with dates through September. A new compilation, I've mentioned this a couple of times, of unreleased recordings by Prince called Timeless will hit stores on August the 28th. And Bob Dylan has topped the New York Times list of the greatest living American songwriters. And there you have it. A look at this day, or I'm sorry, a look at music headlines for this day. Jimmy Buffett, 1977, and a classic from the album Changes in Attitudes, Changes in Latitudes, 92.5.

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4: 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Here is a U.S. news update, together with sports and business news. A sea drone rescued two crew members of a United States Army Apache helicopter that went down on Monday near the Strait of Hormuz. Officials confirmed the uncrewed vessel picked up the aviators. The incident occurred in a strategically vital waterway, highlighting the region's ongoing tensions. The cause of the helicopter's crash is under investigation. A judge has granted Texas Tech quarterback Brendan Sorsby a temporary injunction, making him eligible to play in the 2026 college football season. The ruling has been called a sad day by coaches and athletic directors, who are stunned by the decision. Dan Wetzel described the injunction as ridiculous, short-sighted, and illogical, warning it will cause permanent damage to college sports. A single sector has dominated the performance of exchange-traded funds so far in 2026. The category has significantly outpaced all other market segments, delivering outsized returns for investors. The strength has been driven by a massive rally, though recent days have seen a sharp pullback. Analysts are now warning that the artificial intelligence boom, which fueled much of the gains, is facing a new test. Our thanks again to Transport Boats for bringing us the news this hour.
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0: may be right. Billy Joel from 1980 here on 92.5 Happy Radio. This is Ken Cocker. Well, we got a lot of stuff coming up this hour. Local news here momentarily. Then we're going to check community calendar later this hour. A look see at the born on dates of the lates and greats. And as always, a compendium of great music. Boy, where'd I get that word from, huh? We got REM and A Man from Man's Earth Band. A whole lot more coming up as we do the cruise in 92.5 is Happy Radio.
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5: 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I also serve the community as a Lion in the Bay City Lions Club. 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I'm also the co-chair for this year's Rice Festival. I am also board chairman of Bay City's Main Street program and a board member of the Chamber of Commerce. 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Bay City, you're on the clock. 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
6: There's something big happening in Edna this Saturday afternoon and evening. 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

0: 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Good afternoon, I'm J.P. Bazette with your local news update. Residents at Pecan Village Apartments in Wharton are enduring days without power as Southeast Texas heat intensifies, pushing some seniors to sleep on cots inside the leasing office just to stay cool. Tenants say the outage has cut off air conditioning, elevators, hot water, and refrigeration, leaving families struggling to store food or escape the heat. The city of Wharton says crews have restored electricity to the first and second floors, but work continues on the third floor and main system. Churches and local groups are providing food and water while management has offered limited hotel stays. And Erica Damian of Van Vleck High School was named an outstanding performer at the annual UIL State Solo Ensemble Contest, placing him among a small percentage of top student musicians in Texas. Each year, about 100,000 students compete in UIL music events, but only 2-3% of state soloists earn this distinction. Damian also received a UIL State Gold Medal, the same award given to champions across all UIL competitions. School officials credit his discipline and talent, along with strong support from his family, teachers, and the Van Vleck community. From the Bay and Beyond Newsroom, I'm JP. Our thanks again to Ward Real Estate for bringing you the local news this hour.
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4: 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I've always wanted a girl just like you. You're such a pure dear.

0: 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Bruce Springsteen wrote that song, and it was a hit for Man for Man's Earth Band back in 1977. A huge hit it was. Blinded by the Lights, and I got a reminder for you that Thursday, join the Bay City Public Library for their STEAM Camp. Camp is designed with young scientists in mind. The students will explore and create projects and inventions. Registration required. Camp is for 3rd through 8th graders. If you want some more information, reach out to the library at 979-245-6931. A look at Born on Dates of the Lates and Greats are coming up.
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0: And that is Hard with Barracuda. Ann Wilson, by the way, has a brand new solo effort out, a song that she wrote with the late Burt Bacharach called Nothing But Love. May want to check that out. We're going to take a look at the born on dates of the lates and greats for today. Dick Vitale, the great basketball announcer, has had some health issues recently, but is 86 today. Michael J. Fox, also, speaking of health issues, is 65 this day. Johnny Depp, singer with the Hollywood Vampires and a great actor, 263. And actress Natalie Portman celebrating today. She's 45. And there's your born on dates of the lates and greats here on what I hope is your favorite radio station, 92.5. Happy Radio.
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5: 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Starting at 10 is the Little Ones Library Time in Edna. Also at 10 is the Bay City Parks and Recreation Senior Fish Event. 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At 11 is the Sweeney Community Library Preschool Storytime. 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On Thursday is the start of the 18th Annual Texas Trio Classic Fishing Tournament. Today begins with the Captain's Dinner. 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This legendary training class is for those 6 to 12. 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Also at 6 is the Bay City Country Club Fried Chicken and Bingo Night event. The first game starts at 6:15 and cards are only $10. For dinner, they'll have a two-piece fried chicken dinner for only $15. Beginning at 6 is the weekly Celebrate Recovery meeting at the Bay City Methodist Church and a similar event in Edna at 6:30 at the Jackson County Hospital Activity Room. Thanks again to BB Power Sports for bringing us the community calendar this hour. 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
5: Here is a U.S. news update, together with sports and business news. A sea drone rescued two crew members of a United States Army Apache helicopter that went down on Monday near the Strait of Hormuz. Officials confirmed the uncrewed vessel picked up the aviators. The incident occurred in a strategically vital waterway, highlighting the region's ongoing tensions. The cause of the helicopter's crash is under investigation. A judge has granted Texas Tech quarterback Brendan Sorsby a temporary injunction, making him eligible to play in the 2026 college football season. The ruling has been called a sad day by coaches and athletic directors, who are stunned by the decision. Dan Wetzel described the injunction as ridiculous, short-sighted, and illogical, warning it will cause permanent damage to college sports. The semiconductor sector is dominating exchange-traded fund returns so far in 2026, according to data released Tuesday. This comes amid a volatile period for chip stocks, which rebounded Tuesday after a brutal sell-off prompted by concerns over the sustainability of the artificial intelligence boom. Analysts warn the sector now faces new tests. Meanwhile, Apple is expected to unveil new artificial intelligence strategies at its Worldwide Developers Conference.

0: there. How are you? It's Happy Radio 92.5. Amy punched in, ready to roll for your Tuesday. I thought this might be kind of fun. Remember it from Saturday Night Fever?
1: Yep.

0: kids out to the Sweeney Community Library for their legendary Jedi Master Training Class. It's for kids ages 6 to 11, getting underway at 2 o'clock, and the library located at 205 West Ashley Sweeney Road, West Ashley Wilson Road in Sweeney. I'm dyslexic. What can I say?
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3: 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I'm J.P. Bazette with your afternoon local news update. An Ocampo man is being credited with a street-level rescue after hearing a kitten trapped beneath a storm drain near Avenue I and West Norris last week. Matthew Benavides was driving with his windows down when he heard cries coming from below the roadway, stopped to investigate, and with help from neighbors, lifted heavy manhole covers to locate the animal. With a Wharton County deputy on scene, Benavides climbed into the narrow drain and safely pulled the kitten to the surface. It has since been taken to a new home. And a sold-out crowd turned Bingo Night into a major fundraiser Friday at the club at Pecan Grove. Dozens gathered for Oak Bend Medical Center's annual Power of the Purse event, where players competed for designer handbags while supporting local health care. Organizers say the event raised more than $50,000, topping last year's total. Tickets included dinner and multiple chances to win through bingo, raffles, and drawings. Proceeds go to Oak Bend's mission to provide care for patients regardless of their ability to pay. Leaders say the growing turnout reflects strong community support. Bringing the freshest of local news to the Bay and beyond, I'm JP. Our thanks again to Ward Real Estate for bringing you the local news this hour.
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The 18th annual Texas Trio Classic Fishing for a Cure happening in Matagorda Harbor this coming Thursday, Friday, and Saturday. Thursday's going to be the captain's dinner and party. Friday, the artificial teams will fish. And Saturday, there's going to be open teams fish. For more details, check out TexasTrioClassic.com.

0: 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How about we get a look at our weather forecast? Heading over to the Weather Center now.
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3: David Rowell here with your 4:30 weather report. It's 90 degrees in Edna, 92 in El Campo. Rumours of rain around the region for El Campo. 90 degrees in Wharton and 88 for both Bay City and Palacios. Temperature going down overnight too. The same as it's been the last couple of nights and the same as it will be the week ahead. 79 degrees pretty much every night. Indeed, the forecast for the next week. Temperatures are almost unchanging. 91, maybe 92 is the high every day, and 78 or 79 the low every night. Things that are different, though, tomorrow, Wednesday and Thursday, we have some gusty winds going up to 20 miles an hour. Friday and Saturday should both be perfect. And then Sunday, Monday, Tuesday, 30%. 40% and then 50% chance of rain each of those 3 days, because there's what remains of a tropical storm in the eastern Pacific now crossing over Mexico through the Bay of Campeche and into the broader Gulf of America that might head our way and might bring some rain with it. That's what we're seeing in those rain chances, but it's not bringing any sort of hurricane threat, which brings me to the last point of this happy-making weather report. Our hurricane threat board completely empty, at least for the next 10 days.
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0: Get ready for the Jingle Jog coming up on Saturday. 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
5: 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At 11 is the Sweeney Community Library Preschool Storytime. 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On Thursday is the start of the 18th Annual Texas Trio Classic Fishing Tournament. Today begins with the Captain's Dinner. 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This legendary training class is for those 6 to 12. 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Also at 6 is the Bay City Country Club Fried Chicken and Bingo Night event. 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For dinner, they'll have a two-piece fried chicken dinner for only $15. Beginning at 6 is the weekly Celebrate Recovery meeting at the Bay City Methodist Church and a similar event in Edna at 6:30 at the Jackson County Hospital Activity Room. Our thanks again to BB Power Sports for bringing us the community calendar this hour. 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

Coming up, I got music from Cheryl Lynn. 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
2: Corey McCray here. Many of you know me already because I've been supporting our community for the last 13 years, and I'm now running to become your next city councilor. Bay City is my passion. As COO at Vibrance Health, I'm dedicated to providing you with the best community health resource at affordable pricing. My wife, Dr. LaDonna Rutledge, is the chief of staff at MRMC, as well as the best OBGYN in town. I also serve the community as a Lion in the Bay City Lions Club. I chair their scholarship program, where we just awarded $23,000 in scholarship to students at Bay City High School. I'm also the co-chair for this year's Rice Festival. I am also board chairman of Bay City's Main Street program and a board member of the Chamber of Commerce. My promise to you is to be a sensitive and open counselor dedicated to serving you and our city. I'm Corey McCray, and I'm asking for your vote to be your next counselor. Bay City, you're on the clock. Early voting is this Monday and Tuesday. Election Day is Saturday, June 13th. 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
3: There's something big happening in Edna this Saturday afternoon and evening. We talked to Edna's city manager, Gary Brose, who proudly tells us about
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3: There'll be lots going on, and almost all of it free for everyone. 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
3: 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The City of Edna's first annual Flag Day celebration, this Saturday, 3 until 9-ish.
5: 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Here is a U.S. news update, together with sports and business news. An American Apache helicopter was shot down by Iranian forces near the Strait of Hormuz, with both crew members rescued by a sea drone. President Donald Trump has vowed to respond to the attack. Separately, the president faced boos from the crowd during the national anthem at the NBA Finals in New York, though he later described the atmosphere as mostly cheers. A judge has granted Texas Tech quarterback Brendan Sorsby a temporary injunction, making him eligible to play in the 2026 college football season. The ruling has been called a sad day by coaches and athletic directors, who are stunned by the decision. Dan Wetzel described the injunction as ridiculous, short-sighted, and illogical, warning it will cause permanent damage to college sports. The semiconductor sector is dominating exchange-traded fund returns so far in 2026, according to data released Tuesday. This comes amid a volatile period for chip stocks, which rebounded Tuesday after a brutal sell-off prompted by concerns over the sustainability of the artificial intelligence boom. Analysts warn the sector now faces new tests. Meanwhile, Apple is expected to unveil new artificial intelligence strategies at its Worldwide Developers Conference. Our thanks again to United Ag for bringing us the news this hour.

0: Bay City Country Club is having their fried chicken bingo, second Thursday of every week this summer. That's coming up this week. Begins at 6:15 and the games begin at 7:30. Cards are just $10 a piece and the prizes will be a cash prize for the last game. So Blackout also for $15 you can get Cheryl's two-piece fried chicken dinner. Go on out and enjoy. It'll be a lot of fun.
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6: 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Whether you're looking for a farm, land, residential, or commercial properties, Ward Real Estate can help you. I'm J.P. Bazette with your afternoon local news update. An Ocampo man is being credited with a street-level rescue after hearing a kitten trapped beneath a storm drain near Avenue I at West Norris last week. Matthew Benavides was driving with his windows down when he heard cries coming from below the roadway, stopped to investigate, and with help from neighbors, lifted heavy manhole covers to locate the animal. With a Wharton County deputy on scene, Benavides climbed into the narrow drain and safely pulled the kitten to the surface. It has since been taken to a new home. And a sold-out crowd turned bingo night into a major fundraiser Friday at the club at Pecan Grove. Dozens gathered for Oak Bend Medical Center's annual Power of the Purse event, where players competed for designer handbags while supporting local health care. Organizers say the event raised more than $50,000, topping last year's total. Tickets included dinner and multiple chances to win through bingo, raffles, and drawings. Proceeds go to Oak Bend's mission to provide care for patients regardless of their ability to pay. Leaders say the growing turnout reflects strong community support. Bringing the freshest of local news to the Bay and beyond, I'm JP. Our thanks again to Ward Real Estate for bringing you the local news this hour.
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2: David Rowell here with your 5:30 weather report. Well, we've dropped below 90 degrees now. It's 88 in Edna, 89 in El Campo, 88 in Wharton, 87 in Bay City, 86 down in Palacios. Overnight low, no surprises there, the same as it's been for the last some nights, and the same as it will be all the way through the week ahead, 79 degrees. High temperatures every day for the week ahead, same as today and yesterday as well, about 91 degrees, maybe 92. The only thing really that's going to change in the week ahead is a bit of wind and a bit of rain, possibly. Wednesday, Thursday this week, tomorrow and the next day. Winds gusting up to 20 miles an hour, then Friday, Saturday, not too much wind, no rain, plenty of sun and heat. And then starting from Sunday, we have a growing chance of rain each day, 30% for Sunday, 40% Monday. Next Tuesday, 50% chance of rain. We'll probably be ready for it by then. And lastly, on the hurricane threat board, nothing to see there. Yes, at least the next 10 days should be wonderfully hurricane-free.
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0: make sure that the kids have something to do to get dad a gift for Father's Day. Yeah, if you want to, you can bring them by McCoy's either in Bay City or in El Campo Saturday. So they can make either a keychain or a hammer. Gets underway at 10 a.m. No registration is required. So you're going to have to get there early. And hopefully all the kids will have their supplies so they can make dad either a keychain or a hammer for Father's Day. Sounds like a lot of fun.
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5: 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Also at 10 is the Bay City Parks and Recreation Senior Fish Event. 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On Thursday is the start of the 18th Annual Texas Trio Classic Fishing Tournament. 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This legendary training class is for those 6 to 12. 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Also at 6 is the Bay City Country Club Fried Chicken and Bingo Night event. The first game starts at 6:15 and cards are only $10. For dinner, they'll have a two-piece fried chicken dinner for only $15. Beginning at 6 is the weekly Celebrate Recovery meeting at the Bay City Methodist Church and a similar event in Edna at 6:30 at the Jackson County Hospital Activity Room. Thanks again to BB Power Sports for bringing us the community calendar this hour. 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

All right, so another long set of happy favorites is in progress. I'll be back your way tomorrow afternoon at 4 o'clock. My name's Amy. Thanks so much for hanging out with me for a couple hours. Made me feel really good. Coming up, music from Aerosmith right after you sing along to Bruce Hornsby and the Range, The Way It Is. Have a great rest of your night.

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4: Here is a U.S. news update, together with sports and business news. The United States military has stated it is prepared to strike Iran in response to the downing of an American helicopter. President Donald Trump previously accused Iran of shooting down the aircraft over the Strait of Hormuz and promised retaliation. This development comes amid escalating tensions in the region, with reports that a sea drone rescued two crew members from an Apache helicopter that went down on Monday. A judge has granted Texas Tech quarterback Brendan Sorsby a temporary injunction, making him eligible to play in the 2026 college football season. The ruling has been called a sad day by coaches and athletic directors, who are stunned by the decision. Dan Wetzel described the injunction as ridiculous, short-sighted, and illogical, warning it will cause permanent damage to college sports. A specific sector has dominated exchange-traded fund returns so far in 2026. The semiconductor industry has seen a significant rally, though chip stocks recently experienced a sudden drop before rebounding. Analysts are now warning the artificial intelligence boom faces a new test. In other market news, San Francisco voters rejected a proposed tax hike that would have targeted companies with highly paid executives. Also, most 401k savers may be shortchanging themselves when it comes to their retirement contributions, according to recent data.

dark sunglasses at night. Happy Radio 92.5. Wind it down to Tuesday. I am Cranker. Glad to have you here. JP will have a look on some local news in just a couple of minutes. Right now, it's Peter Gabriel and In Your Eyes.

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4: 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I'm J.P. Bazant with your afternoon local news update. An Ocampo man is being credited with a street-level rescue after hearing a kitten trapped beneath a storm drain near Avenue I and West Norris last week. Matthew Benavides was driving with his windows down when he heard cries coming from below the roadway, stopped to investigate, and with help from neighbors, lifted heavy manhole covers to locate the animal. With a Wharton County deputy on scene, Benavides climbed into the narrow drain and safely pulled the kitten to the surface. It has since been taken to a new home. And a sold-out

0: crowd turned bingo night into a major fundraiser Friday at the club at Pecan Grove. Dozens gathered for Oak Bend Medical Center's annual Power of the Purse event, where players competed for designer handbags while supporting local health care. Organizers say the event raised more than $50,000, topping last year's total. Tickets included dinner and multiple chances to win through bingo, raffles, and drawings. Proceeds go to Oak Bend's mission to provide care for patients regardless of their ability to pay. Leaders say the growing turnout reflects strong community support. Bringing the freshest of local news to the Bay and beyond, I'm JP. Our thanks again to Ward Real Estate for bringing you the local news this hour.
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3: There's something big happening in Edna this Saturday afternoon and evening. We talked to Edna's city manager, Gary Brose, who proudly tells us about
4: the City of Edna's first annual Flag City Celebration.
3: There'll be lots going on, and almost all of it free for everyone. 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

0: Radio Speedwagon on Happy Radio 92.5. And coming up this Saturday, join the city of Edna for their first ever Flag City celebration in downtown Edna. There will be a kiddie carnival with rides and games, antique car show, delicious food. The history of Edna, which is fascinating. Live entertainment, the whole nine yards, running from 3 till 9 p.m. Right there on Main Street, and it's absolutely free.
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5: 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Also at 10 is the Bay City Parks and Recreation Senior Fish Event. 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Our thanks again to BB Power Sports for bringing us the community calendar this hour. 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